There's not a problem that I can't fix, cause I can do it in the mix. And if your man gives you trouble just to move out on a double, and you don't let it trouble your brain, cause away goes trouble down the drain. Said away goes trouble down the drain.

just the way that you are. Now flex. Yeah. Now flex. One more time. And what I'm talking about is the way that you look right here and right now.